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2: Hello, my name is Nick. Thank you for joining me this evening. I am so glad that you are here because it is the start of the best hour of the whole entire day. It is New Music Hour on WERS, and we are going to start off strong with Coming Down by Archie Thornhill.

Rain Me In by Sam Fender with the assist from Olivia Dean, and that is off of Sam Fender's latest album, People Watching. My name is Nick. Thank you for joining me this evening. We are going to continue this with Jack White's G.O.D. and the Broken Ribs.

0: 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Coming up next, Gorillaz, Villanelle, Courtney Barnett, and so much more.
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Gorillaz with the very catchy Orange County. Hey, today is National Social Media Day and International Asteroid Day, which is a perfect coincidence because every time I use social media, I wish that an asteroid would strike the Earth. Coming up right now, Villanelle!

Sight Unseen by Courtney Barnett featuring Waxahachie, two very classic voices. Speaking of classics, on this day back in 1953, the very first Chevy Corvette rolled off the assembly line. And then it only took Prince 30 years to write and release his song, Little Red Corvette. Coming up right now, Spacey Jane.

Wishy with their new song Lovesick on 88.9. And I would like to wishy Phil Anselmo a very happy birthday. I hope the lead singer of Pantera has an absolutely lovely, just spectacular day. Coming up right now, They Might Be Giants.

0: We Should Talk by Bleachers. And man, I am still bummed I couldn't make either of their shows at Fenway. I hope you were able to go, and it was absolutely fantastic. As we wrap up Black Music Month, check out our final edition of the ERS Vault of Soul. We take a deep dive into influential Black artists by looking at their life, influences, and music. This week, it's singer, actress, film, and record producer Whitney Houston. Whitney's debut album remains the best-selling solo debut ever, and she became one of the most awarded performers of all time. She also starred in movies like The Bodyguard and Cinderella and was a producer for movie franchises like The Princess Diaries and The Cheetah Girls. Read about the career of Whitney Houston in the Vault of Soul at WERS.org. And coming up next, The Sacred Souls, Teddy Swims, Death Cab for Cutie, and so much more.
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88.9 WERS, that's Bon Iver with Everything is Peaceful Love. I fell asleep listening to Bon Iver last night, and you know what? I'm probably going to do the exact same thing tonight. My name is Nick. Thank you for joining me this evening. I am glad that you are here. Let's listen to some Hot House Flowers.

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0: Some more new music on 88.9 that is here by Mumford & Sons. And they were just here in Boston playing music at that one Fenway place. Have you heard of it? You know what's going on. Hey, all 4th of July weekend, as America celebrates our 250th birthday, we'll celebrate the music of 250 awesome American artists on WERS. From Brandy to Bruce, Aretha to Blondie, Noah to Phoebe, let our musical Mount Rushmore of local indie alternative and iconic artists be your soundtrack. 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And happy 4th of July. Coming up next, till Tuesday, Deer Tick, the English Beat. They didn't beat Ghana, though.
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That is Mary single Terry by Deer Tick off of their latest album Coin-O-Matic, which just released earlier this month. My name is Nick. Thank you for joining me this evening. I am so glad that you are here. Coming up right now, the English Beat.

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0: 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That is We Might As Well Be Strangers by Weezer featuring Wednesday. 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Coming up next, U2, Noah Kahan, Luscious Jackson, and so much more.
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88.9 WERS, R&B and soul, you gotta feel and love. The Rev Al Green taking us back some 70s, Sha-La-La, One Time Temptation, David Ruffin, Walk Away From Love. Good Tuesday evening, welcome to The Secret Spot. Mo Wilkes here, bringing Boston some R&B, soul, and slow jams. Got some discoveries on the way, and one song, Brent Fires, Other Side, Chloe and Halle, even Boston's own Bobby Brown. First, MJB, Mary J. Blige, rocking it all night. Welcome to The Spot.

0: Secret Spot 88.9, streaming at WERS.org. Singer, songwriter, Brent Fires, great independent spirit. That's his latest, Other Side. Mo, on your Tuesday, how's it going? Hopefully you had a good day today. Got some walking in myself around the downtown area. Feeling lots better today. Got some air and a little sunshine. Speaking of which, we got some heat on the way. I'm going to let you know what to avoid and maybe how to cool off. In the next hour, in less than 60 minutes, you'll never guess who actually has a birthday today, especially if you are born on this day. A few divas and someone who actually made us feel special musically. Those are your hints. If you want to find out who, join me in less than an hour. Chloe and Hallie are queued up. We also have Boston's own Bobby Brown in less than 5 minutes and Atlantic Star in the set.
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Getting lucky at a secret spot with Atlantic Star, touch of four-leaf clover, emotions in the set. As long as I've got you, Mo with you. How are you? Saw the emotions in the Questlove Earth, Wind & Fire documentary. Very good. You should check it out. Boston's own Bobby Brown with Roni, and we led with sisters Chloe and Hallie. And we've got some showers heading our way again and clearing overnight. Low's going to be 71, partly cloudy for your Wednesday. Hot, humid, so make sure you hydrate. We stay warm through the rest of the week into the Independence weekend. Currently, it's mostly cloudy and 78 along the Common across more Uncommon Studios. Sam Henshaw in one, Internet in two, first Cautious Clay.

0: 88.9, Sid, Steve, and Matt out of L.A. The internet and Docha. Sam Henshaw, who I got a chance to check out over at Bright Music Hall a little while back. Wait Forever, and we led with Cautious Clay and discovered the song Shoulders, 9 p.m. Hopefully you're relaxing. Shoulders are actually doing better, not so tightened up because of the music we're giving you. And some cool info, little tidbits every now and then. In less than 30 minutes, I got some birthdays to shout out. And you will not believe who actually has a birthday on this day today. I'll let you know in less than 30 minutes. Before that, we've got Joe kicking things off with You Should Have Told Me, You Had a Man, some Natalie Cole, and Vault of Soul alum now, Whitney Houston, For the Love of You, a beautiful song. Please stick around. Got that up in less than 6 minutes. It's all on the spot that knows how to rock it. 88.9.
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88.9 WERS, foundational R&B and soul, lifting our independent spirits. Pop R&B from Brother Ray, Ray Charles, and Unchain My Heart. Soulful James and Bobby Purify before that, and I'm your puppet. I'm Mo Wilkes. Welcome to Hour 2. We've got Jeff Red in one song in less than 4 minutes. Feel so good. Some birthdays to shout out, as well as Beyonce and Lionel Richie in this hour. First, here's Alicia Keys.

0: Boston Secret Spot, streaming live, WERS.org. A nice refresh of a classic from Jeff Redd covering Harold Melville and the Blue Notes. Song Feels So Good, produced by Ron G. Mo Wilkes with you. How's it going this evening? Birthday time. We always do belated first. Born June 27th, reggae great Freddie McGregor. Born yesterday, June 29th, Little Eva. 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Lena Horne, as well as Ronald Winans of the Winans family, Billy Brown of Ray Goodman and Brown, Florence Ballard of the Supremes, guitarist extraordinaire Stanley Clark, and Fantasia, who we play a lot around here as well. 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We've got Beyonce queued up with Andre 3000. Also, Lionel Richie ahead.
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88.9. One time Commodore, now a judge and coach. Lionel Richie, you are in the mix in 76 with Archie Bell and the Drells. Don't let love get you down. Mona Lisa. Mona Lisa and Love You Enough. And we led Beyonce and Andre 3000 bringing the party. Rain's going to continue. The low's going to be 71. A hot one tomorrow. Hot and humid, partly cloudy skies, 93. Make sure you hydrate. Currently, we've got showers and it's 77 over by Copley. Coco Jones in 3, Glenn Lewis to follow. First, Go-Go Moro in the way.

0: Boston Secret Spot, streaming live at WERS.org. Glenn Lewis taking Boston back with Lonely. Discovered Coco Jones, Passport, and Gogo Moro was in the way. Mo Wilkes here with you. How are you this Tuesday evening? Before we jump into our Wednesday morning, just a reminder, we do this 7 evenings a week, R&B soul unwinding slow jams, especially Tuesdays. I love because I get a chance to shout out birthdays. We're going to do that in less than 30 minutes. Birthdays, we're going to shout out some belateds as well as those for tomorrow. Kicking things off with Regina Bell, Baby Come to Me. We got Slick Rick and Surface. Keep it locked on the spot that knows how to rock it.
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1: When time allows my mind to sleep, when thoughts and visions of your being become as real to me as life, I then become aware. 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

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Mo Wilkes grooving with you inside the secret spot. 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

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Singer, songwriter, and musician, blending a lot of different styles from R&B to soul, pop, to trap and hip-hop. That would be Lacan and Familiar. Good morning, Secret listeners. 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Belated first, born June 26th, former member of the Fifth Dimension, and also did some duets with his wife, Marilyn McCoo. Billy Davis having a birthday June 26th. 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We'd love to shout y'all out. We've got Faith Evans queued up for Secret listeners in South Boston. As soon as I get home, some Teddy and Ray Charles ahead.

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Come Back, Baby. Teddy used to slay back in the day. 80s, definitely Teddy's. Love TKO. Faith Evans, soon as I get home for secret listeners in Arlington Center. Weather-wise, we got ourselves some rain. It's going to stick around for a little bit. The overnight low is going to be 71. Into our day today, partly cloudy skies, hot and humid, kind of starting a very warm trend. Please hydrate. High is going to be 93. Feel warmer in some areas. Currently, we've still got showers, and it's 76. Malia, Prince, and Portrait ahead. First, let's go back in time. Mickey Howard, Come Home to Me.

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889 Secret Spot, WERS.org. It's hard to say, hard to face the late, great D'Angelo. And one more again, they actually paid a nice emotional tribute over at the BET Awards this past Sunday. It was really nice seeing his kids on stage as they paid tribute to their dad. Queen Latifah in the set, If I Had You, and we started with Nancy Wilson. Make me some rainbows. Well, we might get some rainbows as we head towards the morning. We got ourselves a rainy kind of an overnight. It will stop before we get to dawn, and the low's going to be 70. The first day of July, we'll have hotness. Partly cloudy, hot and humid, high 92, and it stays warm for the rest of the week. Camper, Janelle Monáe, and the Dazz Band ahead. First, discover a new Bruno Mars. It's called Risk It All at the Spot.

Lay back, light the fire, and slow down with the secret spot. Boston's home for R&B, soul, and slow jams on 88.9 WER.

0: Electric at the spot, 88.9 Janelle Monae in Neon Valley Street. Camper in the set, Waiting on You featuring Tone Stith. And we led with Bruno Mars. He has returned and back with Risk It All. Thanks for joining us on this Tuesday and a Wednesday. I don't think it was much of a risk because you got some great music, great R&B, great soul and slow jams. If you want to do it again, hey, we're back in less than 21 hours. Please join us. It would definitely be a shame if you did not. We've got something to spin for you, also something to trace for you in the world of R&B and soul. So stick around and find out at 10 p.m. tonight and bring your friends who those two groups will be. How about that? Gene Chandler, the Duke, is leading the last set. We also have the Daz Band, Jill Scott, He Loves Me, and Fantasia. Love yourself first. Everything else falls in line. Peace. Have a great evening with 88.9.
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0: 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Whether you're just finally getting to bed or getting ready for an early start, I'm glad you're here. 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

0: 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Hope you're staying safe and being good to yourself. 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

0: WERS, we still have a lot of music to listen to. 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

0: 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I'm Izzy, and I have more coming right up.
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0: 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If you're on the hunt for some good early morning tunes, you've come to the right place. I have more on the way.
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0: 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What's new right now?
1: 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Big Dog. Big Dog. Hot and Freddy. Dance the Pain Away. Mount Joy featuring Gigi Perez. In the Middle.
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0: WERS. I'm Izzy. We have more music coming up. I'm so glad that we can listen together.
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0: Oh, yeah. That band had so much fun playing at the Leader Bank Pavilion last night, right by the water, that they're doing it again tonight. Goose, two shows. That's right. Last night and tonight. That's their latest called Good to Be on ERS. So much to get to this morning. I have the brand new one from Violet Grohl standing by. I got a nice tune from Modern English I want to play you. And I got some tickets to give away this morning that quite a few people have been asking me when we're going to give away tickets to this particular show, because it's going to be a great one. Brandon Flowers, the voice of the Killers, is playing Roadrunner on September 23rd. And a little bit later, after we've enjoyed some quality tunage and had a couple more sips of coffee, I'm going to give you a chance to win tickets to go see Brandon Flowers at Roadrunner on September 23rd.
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New music on the RS, Buba Doobie, who is joined by the Marias for that one. All I Did Was Dream of You. I got to say, the U2 album, The Joshua Tree, what a great collection of tunes. And on that album, you will find this one, Bullet the Blue Sky, on ERS.

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0: Always nice to throw on some Igster. Iggy Pop with The Passenger, and on that one, he gets help from not only David Bowie, who plays piano and does background vocals, but Carlos Alomar, longtime guitar player for David Bowie, who also plays on that tune. Very quick turnaround. Tracy Chapman is ready to go. So is the team of Michael Stipe and Andrew Watt, who do the theme song of the Steve Carell show, Rooster. And the show is awesome. The theme song is awesome, and I want to play it for you. It's coming up in just a little bit. Tonight, 9 o'clock, we celebrate the Boston music scene. Every Wednesday night at 9, it's ERS Wicked Local Wednesday. You hear local bands doing their thing in Studio 889. And tonight, a very interesting band from Boston. It's been doing their thing for 20 years. They're called Porch Party Mamas. And you can experience their music tonight starting at 9 o'clock for ERS Wicked Local Wednesday.
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Well, if you, like me, have really been enjoying the Steve Carell show Rooster, you know that song. I Played the Fool from Michael Stipe and Andrew Watt on ERS. It's a theme song to Rooster. Now, Michael Stipe, kind of a household name, lead singer of R.E.M. and all that. Andrew Watt, maybe you don't know a whole lot about. He is what we call one of them super producers. He's produced for a ton of people, including the Rolling Stones. Their new album is produced by Andrew Watt and the new Paul McCartney album as well. And he's joined by Michael Stipe for that one, I Played the Fool. Let's bring on Young the Giant on ERS.

0: So many great bands have come out of New Orleans, Louisiana, including that one, Better Than Ezra and Good on ERS. How about some Talking Heads and Amy Winehouse? We'll get to new stuff from His Gold and Messenger. That's coming up. So it being July 1st and all, with Independence Day coming up this weekend, June has wrapped up, and that means Black Music Month has wrapped up. However, you can still check out the last edition of the ERS Vault of Soul for Black Music Month. 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It's a look at the legendary Whitney Houston, who did some incredible stuff while she was here on Earth. You can read up all about Whitney Houston right now in the ERS Vault of Soul, waiting for you at WERS.org.
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Oh, that voice, that amazing voice of Amy Winehouse right there. 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

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Gorillaz, Orange County. Sam Fender featuring Olivia Dean, Rein Me In. 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

0: 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What's new right now?
1: Olivia Rodrigo, The Cure, Jesse Wells.

What a team. Sam Fender joined by Olivia Dean. New music on ERS. The tune is Rein Me In. It brings us to a song that started life as an a cappella tune, and then Suzanne Vega let some sick beats be added to it, and here you go. Tom's Diner on ERS.

0: Here's Hozier on ERS with Almost. We have coming up for you that very interesting band known as Romeo Void. We're going to get the new stuff from Vampire Weekend and a band whose lead singer in the 80s had epic, epic 80s hair. I'm talking about The Fix there on the way. So this is a week. It's a funny week because I think a lot of people take this week off. July 4th is this Saturday, but for a lot of folks, the holiday is on Friday. And I couldn't help but notice it feels like there are fewer people on the road this week. So I'm guessing people are taking off. Anyway, we're getting ready to celebrate July 4th all weekend long. America is celebrating its 250th birthday, and we're going to celebrate with the music of 250 awesome American artists here on ERS. It's our musical Mount Rushmore of local, indie, alternative, and iconic artists, and we're hoping you'll make it your soundtrack. Take us with you all weekend long, and happy 4th.
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0: There's Amy Mann on ERS. Coming up, I'm going to play you the brand new Brandon Flowers and give you a chance to win tickets to go see Brandon when he comes to town to play Roadrunner. Right now, it's update time, and Ava is here. Good morning.
1: Good morning. I'm Ava Velez. Here's what's going on. We've got extreme heat going on from now through July 4th, with temperatures getting above 100 degrees. Mayor Wu has issued an excessive heat warning and has activated cooling centers and open pools around the city. The Supreme Court yesterday struck down an executive order from the White House that would have done away with birthright citizenship. They also upheld state bans that barred transgender athletes from participating in women's sports. The Red Sox lost to the Nationals last night 8-1. They play them again this afternoon at Fenway. The World Cup has entered its knockout stage. The U.S. has a must-win game tonight against Bosnia and Herzegovina. There's an extreme heat warning in effect for Massachusetts through Saturday, getting to 97 today with a chance of thunderstorms in the afternoon. We will likely see the temperature get above 100 degrees tomorrow and Friday. For July 4th on Saturday, sunny and 97, with a chance of thunderstorms, and then cooling slightly on Sunday. I'm Ava Velez. This is ERS.

0: That is the brand new one from Brandon Flowers right there called Plans. Would you like to go see him at Roadrunner on September 23rd? Here's what you do. Name and phone number. 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Put Vegas in the subject line, since that's where he grew up, and get it to me by 10 o'clock this morning. You will be in the running. Brandon Flowers, Roadrunner, September 23rd. Name a number to georgeknight@wers.org with Vegas in the subject line.
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There's Joe Jackson on ERS. All right, we have serious heat headed our way today, getting up to 97. That seems pretty darn warm, but it's going to get above 100, it looks like, for both tomorrow and Friday, and there are excessive heat warnings in effect. In fact, Mayor Wu has done that thing she does where she's activated the cooling centers and opened the pools and all that, so that's a good thing. But do your best to stay cool. Here comes new stuff from The Strokes, Going Shopping on ERS.

0: Very nice. The Kinks on ERS with Destroyer. How about we get to brand new stuff from Pete Yorn? I want to play you that. I'm going to play you some Alice Merton and Rusted Root, a fun song that sounds good on a really warm day, which is what we have. Oh, my goodness. Tonight, ERS Wicked Local Wednesday. 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And tonight, it's a Boston band that's been together for 20 years. Just came out with a new album. They're called Porch Party Mamas. 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
1: Oh, that's a fun tune. Rusted Roots, Send Me On My Way, a tropical sounding jam for a tropical feeling day. That's what I was thinking. A very grateful year along. We have a lot to get to, including music from Noah Kahan. In fact, we're going to get to his new one. I want to throw in some Elvis Costello as well. That's on the way. 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

9 WERS. Man, oh man, I am just bracing myself for the heat of, well, today, because we're getting up to 97, but the next couple days beyond that, too, where we're likely getting above 100. Yikes. Let's do this. Let's make a quick stop at the George Knight College of Musical Knowledge, which comes your way thanks to support from Volante Farms in Needham, to talk about a really cool tune. The tune is What's So Funny About Peace, Love, and Understanding. We're going to play the Elvis Costello version in a second, but it was written by Nick Lowe, written back when he was in a band called Brinsley Schwartz. He was in Brinsley Schwartz way before, a good chunk before he was in the band Rockpile. And while he was with that band, he wrote this song and they recorded it. And then a few years later, Elvis did his version of What's So Funny About Peace, Love, and Understanding. Enjoy.

KT Tunstall on ERS. Yes, we are giving away tickets this morning. We're giving away tickets to see Brandon Flowers at Roadrunner on September 23rd. Brandon, you know, is the voice of the Killers. Here's what you do to get in the running for those tickets. Email your name and number to georgeknight@wers.org. Put Vegas in the subject line. That's where Brandon grew up. And get it to me by 10 o'clock this morning. You'll be in the running to see Brandon Flowers at Roadrunner on September 23rd.

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0: 88.9 WERS, new music from a woman who is not only an Emerson student, but she works here at ERS too. Jules Grace, man, oh man, what a talent. Imagination is the name of that one from Jules. And some Stevie Wonder, one of my all-time favorites, Boogie On Reggae Woman. I am trying to come up with songs to, I don't know, do we embrace the fact that it's going to be incredibly hot from now through the holiday? Or do we try and find cooling songs? Maybe a little from column A, a little from column B. I do have a song coming up from Chuck Prophet that I think is very fitting. We'll get to that in just a little bit. This weekend, as we're experiencing the heat, it also is a big birthday for the U.S. of A, 250th birthday. And so we're going to be celebrating with 250 awesome American artists here on ERS. 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

Oh, man. That right there is the audio representation of a hot, scorching summer day. Chuck Prophet with Summertime Thing. I have new music from U2 coming up in Japanese House as well. Right now, let's get to Peter Gabriel.

That would be The Japanese House on ERS with Smiley Face. I am so grateful you're along, and I was thinking, I earlier played the song Send Me On My Way from Rusted Root, which I love for a variety of reasons, including it's a bit of a challenge to figure out what they're saying. I think it's a song where, unless I'm staring at the lyrics in front of me, I'm not entirely sure what's being sung, and that's okay. Same is true for the song we have coming on right now from REM, The Sidewinder Sleeps Tonight. And what Michael Stipe is singing during the chorus is Call Me When You Try to Wake Her Up. But if you listen to it, it doesn't sound like he's saying something else. I don't know. You can hear for yourself. I was thinking the Rusted Root song, this song, and I don't know, maybe even Flow from Pearl Jam. That's the trifecta right there. Give a listen. Here's REM, The Sidewinder Sleeps Tonight on ERS.

0: 88.9 WERS, Biba Doobie right there. We have the new one from U2 standing by. So, awesome morning show listener Judy not only has the WERS app on her phone, but she is not afraid to use the messaging feature because she knows with a tap of the microphone icon, she can send me a message. I just got a new one from her. Let's give a listen.
1: George, it's Judy. I just wanted to wish you a happy 4th. Thanks for all the great music.
0: Oh, Judy, you are the best. Happy 4th to you as well. Just another reminder right there. I have the best listeners in the world. I'm a very lucky guy.

0: Ah, that's one of the new ones from U2, Song of the Future, on 88.9 WERS. How about we get to Mumford & Sons? How about we get to a nice bouncy tune from Robert Palmer? That's on the way as well. A couple things to tell you. First of all, right now on our music blog, you can check out the ERS Pick of the Week. It's that awesome tune from a duo from Los Angeles, Hot and Freddy, and the tune is Dance the Pain Away. You'll find that at WERS.org. The other thing is, before I hand things over to the Midday Show, I'm going to give you a little bit more time to get in an email if you want to get in the running to see Brandon Flowers at Roadrunner on September 23rd. Brandon is the voice of The Killers, and he's got some new stuff out. Name and number to George Knight at WERS.org. Get me the email by 10 o'clock. In the subject line, you put in Vegas, which is where he grew up. Name and phone number to George Knight at WERS.org with Vegas in the subject line. Get it to me by 10. You'll be in the running to see Brandon Flowers at Roadrunner on September 23rd. Do your best to stay cool today. We got a few days of this. We're in it together.
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88.9 WERS. That was In the Middle from Mount Joy featuring Gigi Perez. I'm Lindsay, and thank you so much for spending part of your day with me here at ERS. You know, I have to admit, I'm always excited when Mount Joy pops up on the playlist. I've been lucky enough to see them live a few times, and they're one of those bands that somehow sound even better on stage. And they'll be back in Boston in September, and Gigi Perez is having quite the summer herself. She'll be joining Noah Kahan at Fenway later this month. She's opening for him, which is very exciting. Keeping things rolling, here's Jealous Again from the Black Crowes on 88.9.

0: That was Matt Nathanson with Impossible People here on 88.9 WERS. 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Earlier this year, they released their fourth album, Spin. 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Coming up, some more fantastic music. I've got Blondie, a brand new song from Jesse Wells, and Radiohead.
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88.9 WERS. So that was a new one from Jesse Wells with Won't You Come Out Tonight. Now, if you didn't know, today is actually National Creative Ice Cream Flavors Day. And the whole idea is to skip the usual chocolate and vanilla and try something a little more adventurous. And now, I don't know if I'm personally ready for those crazy flavors I see online, but if you have a favorite unusual flavor, I definitely would give it a shot. And now, getting back to the music, the title of our next song is one of my favorite murder mystery movies, but we're not talking about the movies, we're talking about radio. Right now, it's Radiohead with Knives Out.

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New music from Jack White. That was Derecho de Monaco here on 88.9 WERS. Now stick around, because after this, I've got Aretha Franklin, Sean Mullins, and Weezer. But before that, did you know that weekdays at 2, you can join our incredible and fabulous afternoon host, Parker, for plenty of new and iconic music, along with some fun on your drive home? And stick around, because later today, Parker has tickets to see Sloth Rust at Royale on September 24th.

I ain't so sure about this place. It's hard to play a gig in this town and keep a straight face. It seems like everybody's got a plan. It's kinda like Nashville with a tan.

WERS, that was We Might As Well Be Strangers from Weezer featuring Wednesday. As we wrap up Black Music Month, I want to make sure you know about our final edition of the ERS Vault of Soul, where we take a deep dive into influential Black artists by looking at their life, influences, and music. This week, it's the legendary singer, actress, film, and record producer, the icon herself, Whitney Houston. Whitney's debut album remains the best-selling solo debut album ever, and she's become one of the most awarded performers of all time. Beyond music, she starred in films like The Bodyguard and Cinderella, and later produced beloved movie franchises like The Princess Diaries and The Cheetah Girls. Read about the career and life of

0: Whitney Houston in the Vault of Soul at WERS.org. Still to come, I've got The Clash, The Rolling Stones, and Boston favorites Lake Street Dive, so keep it right here on 88.9.
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New music from Johnny Blue Skies and the Dark Clouds. You just heard Situation on 88.9 WERS. It's Lindsay, and thanks for tuning in. You know, one of the coolest things about the summer has been seeing Boston become part of the World Cup phenomenon. It's been fun watching fans from all over the world bring so much energy to the city, and if you've been downtown lately, you've probably seen jerseys from just about every country. And the excitement isn't over yet. The quarterfinal is coming up on Thursday, July 9th, and it's going to be another big day for soccer fans around Boston. Right now, the incredible Florence and the Machine with Shake It Out.

0: 88.9 WERS. That was one of my favorite songs of late. I Can Take the Sun Out of the Sky from Bridget Calls Me Baby. Now, all 4th of July weekend, as America is celebrating its 250th birthday, here at WERS, we'll celebrate the music of 250 awesome American artists. 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And happy 4th. 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

88.9 WERS. That was Get In Line from Main Zone Juliana Hatfield. It's Lindsay, and thank you for tuning in to Boston's Uncommon Radio. 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

That was Concord native Andrew McMahon in the wilderness with Cecilia and the Satellite here on 88.9 WERS. Stick around because coming up, it's the Pretenders, Tedeschi Trucks Band, and Phoenix. But before I get to the next song, if you love discovering music during the day, just wait until you hear what happens at night on ERS. We go all new from 8 to 9, and then at 10, it's the secret spot where you'll enjoy slow jam, soul, and R&B to help you wind down for the night. Right here on 88.9 WERS and streaming anytime at WERS.org.

0: 89.9 WERS. That was Future Soul from Tedeschi Trucks Band. 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Still ahead, I've got Phoenix, Fiona Apple, and Roxy Music, so keep it right here on 88.9 WERS.
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3: 88.9 WERS, that was Over You from Roxy Music. Now, one of my favorite facts about this band is actually how Brian Eno got his start. He wasn't even a musician at first. He was actually hired as a technical advisor to help operate a synthesizer and a reel-to-reel tape machine. But before long, he became a full-fledged member of the band and, of course, went on to become one of the most influential producers and innovators in modern music. Let's hear something brand new. This is Devin Gilfillian with Black Dog Rabbit Hole on 88.9.

0: That was Courtney Barnett featuring Waxahachie with Sight Unseen on 88.9 WERS. Now, did you know every Wednesday night we put the spotlight on Boston's incredible music scene with Wicked Local Wednesday? 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Coming up, I've got The Alarm, Lucy Dacus, and Sniffing the Tears.
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A new one from Lukey Dacus that was Planting Tomatoes on 88.9 WERS. It's Lindsay, and thanks for joining me today. Now, here's a fun fact about Lucy. Before she became one of the biggest names in indie rock, she actually worked a regular 9-to-5 job at a photography lab in Richmond, Virginia, editing school yearbooks. During that time, she was writing songs whenever she could, and several of them ended up on her debut album, No Burden. It's always a good reminder that every artist has to start somewhere. Right now, it's a classic. It's Driver's Seat from Sniffin' the Tears right here on 88.9 WERS.

88.9 WERS, that was Lost in My Mind from The Head and the Heart. Now, coming up after this, I've got Matt Berninger, Pearl Jam, and a brand new one from Lily Allen. But before that, I just wanted to thank you again for spending part of your day with us. If mornings are your favorite time to discover new music, be sure to join George Knight starting at 6. He'll wake you up with new and iconic music, plus quick headlines from the incredible WERS student news team. And tomorrow, George has your chance to win tickets to see Squeeze, Adam Ant, and Haircut 100 at MGM Music Hall at Fenway on August 26th.

0: New music from Lily Allen. That was 4chan Stan here on 88.9 WERS. Now, as we wrap up Black Music Month, be sure to check out our final edition of the ERS Vault of Soul, where we take a closer look at influential Black artists, their music, and the impact they've had across generations. This week's feature is on Whitney Houston. Her self-titled debut remains the best-selling solo album of all time, and throughout her career, she became one of the most celebrated artists in music history. 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You can read more about the legendary Whitney Houston in the Vault of Soul at WERS.org. Coming up, I've got Boston legends The Pixies, The Strokes, Brandi Carlile, and plenty more on 88.9 WERS.
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0: 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What's new right now?
1: 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Big Dog. Big Dog. Hot and Freddy. Dance the Pain Away. Mount Joy featuring Gigi Perez. In the Middle.
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You just heard Who's Your Boyfriend from Royal Otis on 88.9 WERS. It's Lindsay, and I just have to say I am a huge fan of those guys. I actually got to see them live not too long ago, and they completely lived up to the hype. Fun fact, I actually got to film a proposal at this concert, which is an unforgettable experience. Their new album, Hickey, has been on repeat for me, and this song was an instant favorite from the first time I heard it. If you enjoyed that one, I definitely recommend giving the rest of the album a listen. Let's keep it going with Death Cab for Cutie and Kath on 88.9.

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0: 88.9 WERS. That was Sam Fender and Olivia Dean with Rein Me In. Now, I personally love hearing those two together. I was already a pretty big Sam Fender fan, but Olivia Dean is someone I followed for a while now, too. And another fun fact about me is I actually gave a research presentation on Olivia Dean for one of my music minor classes. So you could say I've spent quite a bit of time listening to her music, and getting to hear the two artists I really enjoy collaborate is always a treat. Now, it's 4th of July weekend, and as America celebrates its 250th birthday, here at WERS, we will be celebrating the music of 250 awesome American artists. From Brandy to Bruce, Aretha to Blondie, and Noah to Phoebe, let our musical Mount Rushmore of local, indie, alternative, and iconic artists be your soundtrack all weekend long. 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Oh, and make sure to have a happy 4th of July. Coming up next, David Gray, New England favorite Noah Kahan, and Nirvana.
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88.9 WERS. That was Doors from Noah Kahan. Hey, it's Lindsay, and I don't think it's any secret that I am a huge Noah Kahan fan. Like a lot of people around New England, I've had his music on repeat for the last couple years, and what I love most about his songs is that they feel so connected to this part of the country. They're honest and nostalgic, and somehow make the smallest moments feel so important. He's kicking off 4 nights at Fenway this summer, and I have a feeling that those shows are going to be really special for both him and everyone lucky enough to be there. Right now, here's Nirvana's take on David Bowie's The Man Who Sold the World on 88.9 WERS.

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And today, Parker has your chance to win tickets to see Sloth Rest at Royale on September 24th. Stick around because coming up, I've got The Smiths, His Golden Messenger, and James on 88.9.

0: 88.9 WERS, that was His Golden Messenger with In the Middle of It. 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My name is Lindsay, and it has been a pleasure to listen to some music with you. Stick around because Parker is on very soon and you're not going to want to miss it. Coming up, I've got James, Snail Mail, and the Police to keep your day moving on 88.9 WERS.
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88.9 Alabama-born singer-songwriter Cassius Culpepper with his latest Man of His Word on WERS. I mentioned this a couple days ago, but I had the opportunity to hear him perform live at a member listening event that we had, and if you can believe it, his voice is even more fantastic live. Just such an amazing performer. And he's got some more new music out. If you enjoyed his debut album, Act One, he's got a little EP that just came out called Act One Summer Nights. Here's St. Vincent.

0: It is finally here. New music from Phoebe Bridgers with Lost Boys on 88.9 WERS. She just announced her new album, Lost Weekend, is coming out on August 14th. And she also announced a highly coveted smartphone-free tour that is going to be coming through Boston as well. So if you got tickets, congratulations. And for her tour, something else pretty cool is she partnered with photographer Gregory Crudson, who is well known for his cinematic images of suburbia and typically doesn't do commercial work, but he made an exception for Phoebe because he really enjoys her music and was just very on board with the analog nature of her tour. So if you've seen the tour poster, it's a photo of a car in the middle of like an abandoned street in suburbia after the rain, and everything about this image was analog, down to them bringing in fire trucks to make sure the street was wet. Coming up, I've got the Style Council as well as a band from Vermont.
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It's Parker on this very toasty Wednesday afternoon. It was already in the low 90s at like noon today, so I hope you've been able to stay cool. And while you're listening to me in the air conditioning, I do in fact have some tickets this afternoon to see Sloth Rust at Royale on September 24th. So you know what to do. 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Again, info@WERS.org, subject line Sloth Rust to enter. You have until 6. She's playing.

1979 from Smashing Pumpkins on 88.9 WERS. They are celebrating the 30th anniversary this year for Melancholy and the Infinite Sadness, and they are going on an anniversary tour. So if you love the Smashing Pumpkins, they're going to be at the TD Garden on October 2nd. Here's Leon Bridges.

0: Season, another song off of it, I have been listening to nonstop, so highly recommend. Cannot wait. It's Parker for your afternoon, and I know that you love discovering new music. So if you haven't popped over to the music blog recently, you definitely should. We've got our ERS pick of the week from our awesome student music staff, and this week we have the song Dance the Pain Away from Los Angeles duo Hot and Freddy. Their debut album, Big Disgrace, was released earlier this year, and I love that this song has like an 80s vibe to it, so definitely recommend. 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Coming up, I've got Squeeze, I've got Dave Matthews Band, and a New Hampshire native on the way.
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New Hampshire native Ray LaMontagne with Step Into Your Power on 88.9. He's actually got two tour dates here in Boston at Leaderbank Pavilion come the fall on September 25th and September 26th. He had to reschedule his 20th anniversary tour for his album Trouble due to some health stuff going on. So glad to see that those dates are back on the calendar. Here's Natalie.

0: 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What's new right now?
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0: A group that actually got their start as an instrumentals-only oldies band. That's The Sacred Souls with their latest Any Old Fool on WERS. It's Parker, and I hope you're joining us later on tonight because it's Wicked Local Wednesday. 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Coming up, I've got The Cure, I've got Nick Drake, and I've got the latest from Biba Doobie.
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I just love how fun her name is to say. That's the latest from Biba Doobie featuring the Marias with All I Did Was Dream of You on 88.9. Biba Doobie just announced a new album called Pylon coming out on September 18th. And she's got the first song off of that as well. It's called Sun Has Set. And it's got some pretty like heavy guitar riffs in it that I am absolutely loving.

88.9, the latest from U2 with Scars off of their Easter Lily EP on WERS. They have some new music in the works as well, because they've already said they're doing a full-length album, and they were filming the music video for a song called Street of Dreams down in Mexico City. So I think that's probably going to be the lead single off the album, but TBD on the release date.

0: 88.9, that's the title track to Bruce Hornsby's new album, Indigo Park, on WERS. It's Parker for your afternoon, and I cannot believe that we are already into July. So as we've wrapped up Black Music Month, you can check out our final edition of the ERS Vault of Soul. We've been taking a deep dive into an influential Black artist's career by looking at their life, their influences, and their music. And this week, we've got singer, actress, film, and record producer, the legendary Whitney Houston. Whitney's debut album remains the best-selling solo debut ever, and she became one of the most awarded performers of all time. She, of course, also starred in movies like The Bodyguard and Cinderella, and was a producer for film franchises like The Princess Diaries and The Cheetah Girls. You can read about the career of Whitney Houston in The Vault of Soul at WERS.org. Coming up, I've got Depeche Mode and a new one from Jack White.
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why, but I definitely get a little bit of Mary Jane's Last Dance vibes on that song. That's the latest from Kurt Vile, Chance to Bleed, on WERS from his new album, Philadelphia's Been Good to Me. Been loving that one. And I'm a little bit jealous of people that saw Courtney Barnett in Philadelphia because she actually brought out Kurt Vile during her show. His tour comes to Boston to Royale on July 24th. Here's Adele.

0: Providence locals Deer Tick with their new one, Mary Singletary, on 88.9 from their brand new album, Coin-O-Matic. They also played here this past Friday, so if you were at the show and you want to share some photos or videos, here's your casual reminder. I personally would love to see them, so you can do that over in the WERS app. It's Parker, and somehow we are already into July, which means July 4th weekend is this weekend. So as America celebrates its 250th birthday, we're celebrating at WERS with music from 250 awesome American artists. From Brandy to Bruce, Aretha to Blondie, Noah to Phoebe, let our musical Mount Rushmore of local, indie, alternative, and iconic artists be your soundtrack. And you can take us with you all weekend, wherever you are, on 88.9, on your smart speaker, the WERS app, or streaming at WERS.org. And happy 4th. Coming up, I've got Elvis Costello, I've got Sloth Rust, and one of my fave UK groups right now.
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That's local group Sloth Rust on 88.9 WERS. And it just so happens that I have tickets to see them this afternoon at Royale on September 24th. It's been quite a while since I've been to a show at Royale, but definitely love the intimate vibes of that venue. And if you want to see Sloth Rust, you know what to do. Email us at info@wers.org, subject line Sloth Rust to enter. Again, info@wers.org is the email, and you can put in the subject line Sloth Rust. You have until 6.

classic Melissa Etheridge with Come to My Window on 88.9. It's Parker for your afternoon. Thank you so much for spending yours with me. And I know that because you're hanging out with me, you love keeping up on new music. So if you're not spending your lunch break with us for New at Noon, definitely do so. This is the best way to stay up to date on new music from your faves, as well as some newer fun stuff that we're going to introduce you to. And tomorrow, Bryn has a new one from Weezer and Wednesday. You know how much I love it when ERS artists collaborate together. So very excited about this one. This is off of Weezer's upcoming album, self-titled album, coming out on August 21st.

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0: So you should definitely check out our music blog, especially because we've got our ERS pick of the week from our awesome student music staff. 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They've got a little bit of an 80s vibe going on, which I think is really fun. And this is from their debut album, Big Disgrace, that was released earlier this year. 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Coming up, I've got Pearl Jam and I've got the theme song to the Steve Carell show, Rooster.
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88.9, that's Inhaler with Your House on WERS. Their vocalist happens to be Bono's son. It's Parker for your afternoon. I hope you're staying cool. I know it was like already 90 degrees out before noon today. And you know that I am a self-professed cat gal. But I gotta say, when the weather is like this, I feel like it is a bit easier to be a cat owner because I don't have to take Lucifer outside to go to the bathroom. So if you're a dog owner right now, my heart is with you, and I hope you've got those little booties on their poor little feet. Ooh.

0: Riptide's the latest from Death Cab for Cutie on 88.9 WERS. That's from their new album, I Built You a Tower. It's Parker, and it is Wednesday, which means it's Wicked Local Wednesday. So I hope you're tuning in tonight at 9 p.m. We've got a session this evening with Porch Party Mamas live in Studio 88.9. They have been playing their blend of folk, country, and blues music together for about 20 years, and they recently released their fourth album, Spin. And if you're a local musician and have been wondering how do you play live on Wicked Local Wednesday, go to the Wicked Local Wednesday page of WERS.org. Coming up, I've got Suzanne Vega and a new one from the Revivalists.
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New music from the Revivalists on 88.9 with Heartstop. That's from their upcoming album, Get It Honest, which is out a little later this month on July 24th. And I've mentioned this before, but they did something pretty cool filming the music video for this song. They filmed it entirely using a helmet cam. So very unique.

latest from Mumford & Sons featuring Chris Stapleton. That's here on 88.9. I heard that their show at Fenway Park was absolutely fantastic, despite being just like a little bit soggy. And if you didn't get a chance to go to that show, I might be able to get you to a different show, because I do still have tickets to see Sloth Rust at Royale on September 24th. So if you haven't yet entered, email us at info@wers.org and put in the subject line Sloth Rust. Again, info@wers.org, subject line Sloth Rust. You have until 6.

0: Maybe don't play this one too loud if you've got kiddos in the room, but I'm not gonna lie, that line about the washing machine cracks me up every time. That's the new one from Kacey Musgraves with Dry Spell on WERS. It's Parker, and as we're already into July, as we wrap up Black Music Month, you can check out our final edition of the ERS Vault of Soul. 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Whitney's debut album remains the best-selling solo debut ever, and she became one of the most awarded performers of all time. She also starred in movies like The Bodyguard and Cinderella, and was a producer for The Princess Diaries and the Cheetah Girls franchises. Read more about the career of Whitney Houston in the Vault of Soul at WERS.org. That's about it for me. Thank you so much for hanging out. Limit your time outside, stay safe, and stay cool. I'm going to leave you with The Clash and a local fave.
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88.9 that was Rough and Twisted by the Rolling Stones, a new song that was originally released under an alias, which was The Cockroaches. It's a part of their upcoming album, Foreign Tongues, which releases on July 10th. My name is Corinna, and I am back. I hope you didn't have too much fun without me last Wednesday evening. Here's Bleachers on WERS.

0: Olivia Rodrigo, The Cure, new music on WERS. That song came off of her latest album, You Seem Pretty Sad for a Girl So in Love, which was released this past month. She's playing 3 sold-out shows at TD Garden with Wolf Alice this October, so I hope you were able to get your hands on some tickets. 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This week, we have a session with Porch Party Mamas. They've been playing their blend of folk, country, and blues together for about 20 years and released their 4th album, Spin, earlier this year. 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The Porch Party Mamas were supposed to play here a few weeks back, but the session had to get postponed, and so I'm really looking forward to their performance this evening, and I hope to see you there. But before we get too ahead of ourselves, up next tonight, we've got some great songs from local artists, The Cars and Rick Berlin on
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Don't Stop Me From Crying from Rick Berlin on WERS. He's a Boston-based musician who has been a part of various bands and projects over his 50-something year-long career. That song was a part of his 1982 album, Berlin Airlift, by his band, Berlin Aircraft. My name is Corinna, and I want to wish you a happy July. It's crazy, but it's here. Right now, it's Noah Kahn on 88.9.

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0: WERS that was freaking out. New music from Michigander's upcoming album, Over Before You Know It, which releases on July 31st. He will be on tour this year, stopping by Boston and playing at Brighton Music Hall in November. 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We take a deep dive into influential Black artists by looking at their life, influences, and music. This week, it's singer, actress, film, and record producer Whitney Houston. Whitney's debut album remains the best-selling solo debut ever, and she became one of the most awarded performers of all time. She also starred in movies like The Bodyguard and Cinderella, and was a producer for movie franchises like The Princess Diaries and The Cheetah Girls. Read about the career of Whitney Houston in the Vault of Soul at WERS.org. Everywhere I look, I see soccer jerseys, and I'm loving it. I grew up playing soccer, and I kind of stopped once COVID hit, and I don't really follow professional soccer, but the World Cup hype is contagious. Coming up next, stay tuned for some great tunes from Kenny Wayne Shepherd and Hot and Freddy on 88.9.
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Green Day smash it like Belushi from their latest album, Saviors, on WERS. My name is Corinna, and I know I just talked about the World Cup, but I've been commuting into Boston a lot this week, and I've absolutely loved seeing all the different fans in the city. If you're new to the city, welcome, and if you're a local, we still love you too. But right now, it's local band Morphine on 88.9.

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What's new right now? Gorillaz, Orange County. Sam Fender featuring Olivia Dean, Rain Me In. Noah Kahan, Doors. 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

0: Situation. New music from Johnny Blue Skies and the Dark Cloud's latest album, Mutiny After Midnight, on 88.9. Sturgill Simpson, the musician behind the alias, released the album this past March, and he'll be performing at TD Garden while on tour this fall. All 4th of July weekend, as America enters her 250th year, we will highlight the music of 250 awesome American artists on WERS. 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I was going to be heading into New York this weekend to visit some friends upstate, but unfortunately plans changed and I'll be spending it at home. But honestly, I'm thankful for the break because I just had the craziest week ever. I hope you're able to spend some quality time with loved ones this weekend and stay cool while doing so. Coming up next tonight, stay tuned for some more tunes from The Pretenders and Beck on WERS.
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Ride Lonesome, a new song by Beck on 88.9. It was released in April alongside a tour announcement. He'll be playing at MGM Music Hall this October. My name is Karina, and I'm very thankful for air conditioning. This is Spoon on WERS.

88.9 WERS, that was In the Middle of It from His Golden Messenger, a new song from their new album, I'm People. We're so glad you're with us tonight. But if you love tons of music in the morning, join George Knight starting at 6 for new and iconic tunes and quick headlines from the ERS student news team. 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

Jesse Wells, Won't You Come Out Tonight? New music on WERS that came off of his brand new album, Masks Off, which just released on June 12th. He played in Boston earlier this year, but he's coming back and playing at Roadrunner this October if you missed him. Sign up for our Uncommon newsletter.

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2: That's right, it's all new from 8 to 9, and as advertised, we've only got new music for you for the whole hour. It's gonna be a blast. My name is Corinna, and here's Whip the Wind by Sun Little to get the party started.